Starting it from anything and anyone who's harming it. But in his heart, he knows the hardest thing about it is giving up on his dream to be all about his kids. As he kisses the lips of the missus for 24 years, going on the

to go. 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But sometimes as soon as something gets started, it's over.

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I don't want it different, don't want it again, but value for value, now I'd never want it to end.

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I can't play no more. 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
1: I've noticed you around. I find you very attractive.

Penso do mar, tantas vozes em mim. Come with me, we can be happy in this place. Remember, remember the days, the deep silence of the sea.

was a night before Christmas, and everything was real quiet. So I thought I'd take myself a little walk that Christmas Eve night. I was making it on down the street when, to my surprise, I saw this little bitty dude with big old tears in his eyes. Now I could see he was standing there in front of this music store, and he looked real broke down. You know, I could hear what he was saying, but he didn't know I was around. He said,

walked over to him, of course, I understand. I thought I'd cheer him up a little, so I said, look at here, little man. You don't want a rock and roll guitar. You want a computer like all the other kids have. So you can email .com and all that internet jazz. Or how'd you like old Santa to bring you an Xbox or a Power Rangers or Transformers so you can run around transforming things? He said, man, I don't want no Xbox. I want something that swings.

Now, wait a minute there. Hold on, little dude. 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Wish for Space Rangers or a rocket ship or something wild like that. And you know what he said? He said, look here, man. I don't want no train or no plane or nothing square like that. That ain't the lick for me. When I wake, this whole place is gonna shake. 'Cause you know what I want under my Christmas tree. He said,

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By the way, you ever heard of that Jeff Cook guy that plays guitar with Alabama and the All-Star Good Time Band? No? Well, imagine that. You kidding me?

0: fellas. What's cooler than being cool?
1: Fucking cool.
0: I can't hear you. I say, what's cooler than being cool?
1: Fucking ass cool, man.
0: Whoa. All right. All right.

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Capital Nashville recording artist, Chris Ledoux and Western Underground. 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
1: The first atomic bomb was dropped on Hiroshima, a military base. On Hiroshima, a military base. On Hiroshima, a military base. On Hiroshima, a military base. On Hiroshima, a military base.

0: This is the place for the consistent music you've grown accustomed to. 24 hours a day, 7 days a week.
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